Music programming on KFJC is supported in part by Streetlight Records in San Jose. Streetlight buys, sells, and trades new and used compact discs, records, and DVDs. 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Streetlight Records is located at 980 South Bascom Avenue in San Jose, and the phone number is 408-292-1404.

0: Borisovich, that's Borisovicz, were hacked to death on the square in front of the hospital. In several cases, Ukrainians were murdered for trying to hide their Polish neighbors. Petro Mirchuk, M-I-R-C-H-U-K, Ukrainian historian, counted several hundred massacred Poles, with only 8 UPA members killed. That from a Wikipedia article about that massacre. And on the site of that massacre today, there is a plaque which basically has the glory for Ukraine, glory for the heroes, salute of the OUNB and the UPA, now the official salute of the Ukrainian army, and the official salute of the Ukrainian police. That is an example of the, quote, glory, unquote, that they exemplified. However, in Ukraine, you can't talk about that. What I just did would be a crime in Ukraine. Perhaps an even greater crime is what has happened in this country. You know, the Institute for National Memory, by former Education Secretary or Minister Volodymyr Vyatrovich, is basically being implemented in this country as well. There's no discussion of what is going on in Ukraine, what has gone on. And I would note before we wrap the broadcast up, we're going to talk about an article from Foreign Policy, a relatively mainstream publication. It's published by the Washington Post. This is from Foreign Policy of May 2nd of 2016 by Josh Cohen, himself, by the way, a former employee of the U.S. Agency for International Development. It's called The Historian Whitewashing Ukraine's Past, and it's about Volodymyr Vyatrovich. During this period, according from the article, during this period, Vyatrovich spent time in North America on a series of lecture tours, as well as a short sojourn as a research fellow at the Harvard Ukrainian Research Institute, HURI. He also continued his academic activism, writing books and articles promoting the heroic narrative of the OUN-UPA. In 2013, he tried to crash and disrupt a workshop on Ukrainian and Russian nationalism taking place at the Harriman Institute at Columbia University. When the Maidan Revolution swept Yanukovych out of power in February of 2014, Vyatrovich returned to prominence in Ukraine. So he has American roots, and in a very real way. We'll continue with this article at considerable length in our next program. That is what is happening in this country. It's the American Institute of National Memory, or as Saul noted, how many lies before you belong to the lie? Well, we do, and it's going to get worse. However, we are all out of time. This concludes For the Record program number 1229. How many lies before you belong to the lie? This is being recorded on February 25th of the year 2022. I'm Dave Emery. Have fun.
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2: And we have to become humble in front of this overwhelming misery and overwhelming fornication, overwhelming growth, and overwhelming lack of order. Even the stars up here in the sky look like a mess. There is no harmony in the universe. We have to get acquainted to this idea that there is no real harmony as we have conceived it. But when I say this all full of admiration. It is not that I hate it. I love it. I love it very much. But I love it against my better judgment.
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They looked at him and he was in the same old bag. For his friends, they worked real hard. When the work that went through, now he realized.

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This was one of James Brown's 2002 releases, one of the last albums that he ever made. Before that, we had some stuff from his earlier days. We had Cold Sweat and Don't Be a Dropout from 1967, arguably one of the first funk songs. Good Karma here, Doing It to Death with You on the Birthday of the Godfather of Soul. Got a lot of great Mayhem specials for you. Tomorrow, Mayhem 4th at 10 a.m., you got Anatole and Psych by Ann Arbor, featuring the music of Erkin Koray, Baris Manko, Zelda Bakan, Sam Karasa, Ersen, and bands like Mogalar and Bunalim. Anatolian Psych will tell the sonic story of political and social ferment in Turkey during the 1960s and 1970s through its music. Up next, some James Brown and one of her international collections. Didn't think I'd see him there, KFJC.

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0: KFJC, that was a remix of Papa's Got a Brand New Bag. Good Karma here, hosting part of Doing It to Death on the birthday of James Brown, the godfather of soul. I want to let you know that Lyric is a San Francisco youth organization that works to build community and inspire positive social change for lesbian, gay, bisexual, transgender, queer, or questioning youth, their families, and allies of all races, classes, genders, and abilities. More information at lyric.org. Let's have a Papa's Got a Brand New Bag. Maybe one of the original versions of that. KFJC.
1: I gotta catch it where I can swing it. I can't swing it yet. There's a lot of wood here, man.
2: That was good, though.
1: Yeah, it's a thing.
2: That was very good.
1: Preaching, man. This is a hit!

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You got it for yourself. 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Hit. I feel all right. One time. Now you got it. Put it on.

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1: How's that?
0: Square. Excuse me, friendly. Okay. Can you play in the key of F? I don't ask the drummer, can he play in the key of F? I hope he can. Fred, I hate to say it. Can you find the key of F on that? Can you find the key of F? Okay, but I'm not gonna count it off. I'm just gonna drop my hand. And then when you hit up, I'm gonna pick it up off the floor. I mean, I'm sorry.

what a cover. Knives and all, some carver. What a glorious carver. It was almost quicker than we reckoned. It was over in a second. There was blood all over the place. Blood all over his face. What a medical case. From ear to ear, it's 27 stitches. What a carver. There's just been a carver. We've just seen a carver. We're not greedy. Solely our completion. What a great

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Blossom Toes with Peace Loving Man from If Only for a Moment. And of course, we needed to start off today's transition metals focus, emphasis, obsession, complete insane, over the top preparation, and reduced breaks today compared to last week. We still want to recognize Doc Pelzel, who passed on, but was probably one of the founding sources of basically how this radio station turned out to be as interesting and adventurous and open-minded and the least mainstream it could possibly be given all the conditions. And then also want to shout out to all the super volunteers, Carson Street, of course, cramming in all kinds of crazy crazy things that he's obsessed with right before me. And then later you're going to hear more mayhem. Meantime though, we're going to jump back into the music. Last week, in case it wasn't clear, it was primarily 21st century releases. Maybe about half, maybe not quite half, came from artists and creators of music that came from the 80s and the 90s primarily, and then continued on in some way, shape, or form. And then we have a whole group of next generation lunatics worshiping, literally worshiping and spreading that gospel, continuing to this day. Today is going to be a little sneaking in some late 60s, and we'll go right up to 79 as we continue our deep exploration on 897 KFJC. In the month of mayhem, we're going to go to Why Don't You Let Me Try by Wicked Lady from Psychotic Overkill. Whores for Metal, Whores for KFJC.

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